0: Oh. Look, Blake! I'm flying!
1: Is there something that could make me walk?
0: It worked!
1: Guys, I can walk!
2: Thomas, your shadow needs to belong.
1: I'm not taking you back!
0: I just wanted to be able to walk again. With you, Thomas.
1: What? Peanut!
3: What's going on, Thomas? We've got to do something!
4: Let's do this!
1: As a team!
0: You're our brother! The best little brother in the whole world!
2: You will know what to do.
1: Hang on, Mickey and Sassy! I'm coming!
5: Y nuestros vecinos franceses continúan en su empeño por hacernos reír. Ahora lo intentan con una sátira sobre la inmigración titulada Conoce a los